0: That's an ambulance one. That's ambulance one, 82 Orange Street. Unit B, Bravo, for a 75-year-old male, some pain with his catheter. That's ambulance one, 82 Orange Street. Unit B, Bravo, for the medical alpha. Adams Street to Moody Street, ambulance one.
1: Hamilton has it.
0: With the runner 2001.

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0: 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That's Medic 3. Staging in the lot 876 Lexington Street. It's going to be for a psych eval. Police are on scene over at 57 Lionel Ave. That's Medic 3. Staging 876 Lexington Street for a psych eval. Medic 3.
1: Medic 3.
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1: 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A patient hypotensive in the 60s. I'll send fire upon FS2.
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2: 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I have the CO detector in my truck.
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1: Medic 3.
0: Medic 3, transporting 1-2 Newton Wellesley.
1: Respond to Newton Wellesley at 2035.
2: Empire
0: FS2. FS2. FS2,
1: I'm on scene.
0: On scene, 2035. Medic 2 to FS2, I think you'll be all set to clear.
1: Sorry, could you go again?
0: I think you should be good to clear. There's no symptoms here, no readings.
1: FS2 clear, 2036.
0: Lexington Street Command, a fire alarm.
1: Lexington Street Command.
0: Armstrong transported 1 to Newton Wellesley. 7's clear, returning. Command terminated.
1: Armstrong transported to the Newton Wellesley, you're terminating command 2036.
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1: Norwood Command.
0: House was checked with multi-gas meter, zero readings obtained, possible faulty detector. The homeowner has been advised. There's uniform ladder 2 going to be clear. Terminate ground.
1: Negative readings with multiple meters, faulty detector, homeowner advised, terminating command 2037.

0: That's engine 3, ambulance 2. That's engine 3, ambulance 2, 66 Newton Street, the Maristel Nursing Home, room 202 Alpha, 92-year-old female, injuries after a fall. That's engine 3, ambulance 2, 66 Newton Street, the Maristel, room 202 A Alpha, for the injuries after a fall. Central Street to Ram Street, engine 3.
1: We have the run.
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1: Transporting to the Newton Wellesley 2056. Is that an Armstrong VLS?
2: 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We have the city in service as A3.
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0: That's engine 4, ladder 2. It's engine 4, ladder 2, 5, Floyd Street, unit 1-6 for a fire alarm sounding. Engine 4, ladder 2, 5, Floyd Street, unit 1-6 for the fire alarm sounding. Russell Street to Charles Street, engine 4.
1: Floyd Street.
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0: Unit was checked with multi-gas meter, zero readings. Possible faulty detector. Tenant was advised. 04 latitude clear, terminate command.
2: Unit checked with multi-gas meter, zero readings. Possible faulty detector. Tenant's been advised. 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

0: Ascension 4, Medic 2, Ascension 4, Medic 2, 156 Felton Street for a 69-year-old male with a head injury after a fall. Ascension 4, Medic 2, 156 Felton Street, 69-year-old male, head injury after a fall. Harvard Street to Browns Ave, Engine 4.
1: 4 has Felton Street.
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0: 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Terminating command.
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0: Engine 3, Tower 1. Engine 3 with Tower 1. Respond 31, Warren Street. This is for a fire alarm sounding in the main building. Engine 3, Tower 1. 31 Warren Street. Fire alarm sounding in the main building. 8th Street, Bruce Road. Engine 3.
1: We have the rest.
0: Tower 1. While being fired at Tower 1.
1: Tower 1. Tower's got it.
0: All comes responding, 2211.

0: That's engine 2, medic 3. Engine 2, medic 3. Respond with PD to 73rd Ave, the Westin Hotel. Don't have a room number yet. It's going to be for a check on a female party. Left Concord, checked into the hotel and possibly took a bunch of opioids. Again, engine 2, medic 3. 73rd Ave, Westin Hotel with PD, unknown room number for a female party. Possible prescription overdose. Prostitute Lane to 4th Ave, engine 2.
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0: Falcons, engine 2, medic 3, and FS2 have been dispatched with PD to the 73rd Ave, Weston Hotel. On the medical, false hand fire, 22-14.
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1: We're on 31 Warren Street. Building's evacuated, nothing showing. Oil command.
0: Off 31 Warren Street, nothing showing, building evacuated. 22-14.

0: 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We're off on Warren Street. 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
1: We're off, 3rd after midnight.
0: PD's on scene. We don't have a room number yet. We're trying to make contact with the RP again.
1: We have that. We're with PD.

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1: Clear out command.
0: Would you have an update on this possibly being at the Best Western? We're going to relocate over there.
1: Okay, Reese, we did just get off the phone with them. They also said they have no registered guests. She is operating a brown Porsche. Please send the notes if you have access to the CAD in the lot.
0: All right, our CAD's down right now, but we'll take a look at that vehicle over there.
1: 22, 21.

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1: Warren Street Command.
0: This could be a faulty detector. Building was metered. All readings within normal limits. Residents have been advised to contact the management company to replace the detector. In Terminate Command, all companies clear, returning available.
1: The Terminate Command, faulty detector, no readings. 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Walton Fire 2225.

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0: Can you relocate to the Best Western? They do have a registered guest by that name.
1: Yeah, we're at the Best Western with EMS. We'll link up with DD.
0: All right, 22, 26.

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1: Winter Street Command.
0: We were unable to locate that party. She's not in her room. We've checked the area. We don't believe she's here at this time. The hotel's been made aware to call PD if they see her. You can show Engine 2 and EMS units clear. Engine 2 is terminating command.
1: Engine 2, you're terminating command. Returning along with the medics. 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

0: Touching engine 3, medic 1, medic 2. Engine 3, medic 1, medic 2. Respond 7 to Chamber 1 Terrace for a 35-year-old male. Overdose, agonal breathing. Engine 3, medic 1, medic 2. 7, Chamber 1 Terrace, 35-year-old male. He on an overdose with agonal breathing. Main Street, the railroad tracks. Engine 3.
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0: Medic 1.
1: Medic 1.
0: Medic 2. Well, then fight a medic 2.
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0: Walt Sims, Engine 3, Medic 1, Medic 2 have been dispatched with PZ 7 Chamberlain Terrace. Commute on overdose of unknown substance. RP is trying to find Narcan at this time. Engine 3.
1: 3.
0: You have that update?
1: We have that. Thank you.
0: Medic 1.
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0: Medic 2.
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0: Chamberlain Terrace Command, Walt Empire.
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0: Ascension Engine 3, Medic 2 is still alarmed. Engine 3, Medic 2. Respond number 276 River Street. It's going to be for a male party with abnormal breathing and the chills. That's Engine 3, Medic 2. Respond number 276 River Street. It's going to be for a male party, 26 Charlie. Pierce Street to Ripley Street. Engine 3.
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0: Medic 2.
2: Medic 2.
0: All companies are responding. 652.

0: Attention engine 4, squad 5, medic 3. Still alarm. Engine 4, squad 5, medic 3. Respond with police. South Street at Highland Street. Reports of motor vehicle accident involving a car into a motorcycle. That's engine 4, squad 5, medic 3. Respond with police. South Street at Highland Street. For motor vehicle accident involving a car into a motorcycle. Engine 4.
1: 4's responding.
0: Squad 5.
2: 5, Abbott.
0: Medic 3.
1: Medic 3.
0: All the companies responding, 655.
3: Engine 3 to Waltham, we're off on River Street investigating, we'll have command.
0: Engine 3 to you off on River Street investigating with command, 655.

0: Cobalton fires. Engine 4, Squad 5 and Medic 3 have been dispatched with police to the area Highland Street at South Street on the traffic accident. Just on an update, the motorcycle driver is reporting some injuries, possible neck and leg injuries. Party is conscious and alert. Engine 4. Squad 5.
1: Five, five.
0: Medic 3.
2: 3 has it.
0: All companies with the update, 657.

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1: Engine 4.
0: We have a male patient, motorcyclist on the ground, obvious deformity to his left ankle. We're going to be assessing the patient.
1: Male patient, still on the ground, obvious deformity, left ankle, assessing 657.

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attention all stations and companies. Blackboard item. Grove Street is down to one lane from Bright Street to Newton Street. The westbound traffic was being diverted on Bright. Eastbound traffic is open. Again, Grove Street is down to one lane from Bright Street to Newton Street. Westbound traffic is being diverted at Bright. Eastbound traffic is open. Emergency vehicles will have access with notice. Water Fire 721.

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1: 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Terminated command returning. 726.

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0: 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Emergency vehicles do have access with heads up. Again, roadworks and utility works continue on Lincoln Street between Lake Street and Seminole Ave. Detours are in place. Emergency vehicles do have access with heads up. On the fire, 755.
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0: 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We're going to be in the north.
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0: Any other units on the air for a test?
11: 6A.
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0: Attention ambulance one, still alarm ambulance one, respond number 35, Dale Street, for a 21-year-old female with abdominal pain. That's ambulance one, respond number 35, Dale Street, for 21-year-old female, 1 Alpha. It's Lexington Street to Whitford Terrace. Ambulance one.
1: Ambulance one.
0: Ambulance one's responding at 928. Answering Tower one.
2: Tower one's going to be off at the garage. We're going to have a delayed response.
0: Tower one, I'll show you delayed response from the garage. 928.

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1: Ambulance 1.
0: Be off at the hospital.
1: Ambulance 1 at the hospital, 10:02.

0: Walton Fires, Engine 1 and Medic 1 have been dispatched to number 34 Berkshire Road. PD are also responding on the Medical Charlie. Walton Fire 1002.
1: Medic 1, Walton.
0: Medic 1.
1: Sir, we're on the north side.
0: Medic 1, go again. You're saying you're posted on the north side?
1: That's affirmative.
0: Okay, I confirmed earlier that Medic 2 was posted north. Walton Fire calling Medic 3.
1: Medic 3.
0: Medic 3, could you take that run, please? Number 34, Berkshire Road, SWIT Engine 1, 62-year-old male with chest pain.
1: Acknowledged.
0: Medic 3, I'll show you responding. Medic 1, you can return to your post on the north side.

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Engine 1. Can show us off 34 Berkshire, Wood Command. 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

0: Attention engine 2, medic 1. Still alarm engine 2, medic 1. Respond number 52, 2nd Ave. It's going to be on floor number 2 for a 67-year-old female with abdominal pain. That's engine 2, medic 1. Respond number 52, 2nd Ave, Mass General West. Floor number 2 in the blue building for 67-year-old female, 1 Charlie. Engine 2.
1: 2 Ave.
0: Medic 1.
1: Medic 1.
0: All companies are responding 10:05.

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1: Medic 3.
0: Medic 3, apologies. 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
1: Walton Fire calling Medic 2.
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1: Medic 2, I'll show you responding and on scene. 34 Berkshire Road, command is on scene. Medic 3, I'll show you at the central post.

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0: 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That's Rescue 1. 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The school entrance on Church. For a leak spill.
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0: Rescue 1, you're responding 1037.

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Rescue 1, we'll show you off. I believe, disregard, I'll show you off.

0: Attention, Medic 3. Still alarm, Medic 3. Respond number 100, First Ave. It's going to be at the Home Depot. It's in the parking lot. You're looking for a dark blue RAV 4, Mass Reg 6, Victor X-ray 221. Party will have their hazard lights on. It's going to be for a 41-year-old female party feeling faint. That's Medic 3, respond number 100, First Ave, at the Home Depot, in the parking lot, for dark blue RAV 4, Mass Reg 6, Victor X-ray 221. It's going to be for a 41-year-old female, 31 Alpha. That's Winter Street to the dead end. Medic 3.
1: Medic 3.
0: Medic 3 is responding, 1043.
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0: FS2.
2: I'll be also responding.
0: FS2, I'll show you heading up that way. 1043.

Walton Fires, Medic 3 and FS2 will be dispatched. Number 100 First Ave at the Home Depot in the parking lot in a dark blue RAV4 for 41-year-old female. 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
0: 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Is there any chance we can get a city truck up here with a 55-gallon drum? 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
0: Spill's been cleaned up. We're going to terminate command. Rescue 1's returning.
1: Spill has been cleaned up. You're terminating command, returning 1059.

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0: Attention engine 3, ladder 2, medic 2, medic 3. That's engine 3, ladder 2, medic 2, medic 3. Respond number 340, River Street. It's going to be at the Connors Pool. It's for reports of a chlorine spill at the pool. There's one party with some difficulty breathing. Engine 3, ladder 2, medic 2, medic 3. Respond number 340, River Street. At the Connors Pool, for reports of a chlorine spill, one party difficulty breathing. Newton Street to Amory Road. Engine 3.
1: 3 has Connors.
0: Ladder 2.
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0: C2 to Los Angeles. C2. C2's going to clear here. 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He's off the hook.
1: Okay, I'll show you clear. 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

0: 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Respond 21 Lampum Ave for a fire alarm sounding. Engine 7 tower 1. Respond 21 Wampum Ave, Indian Road to Amherst Ave for fire alarm sounding. Engine 7.
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0: Attention, Engine 1, Medic 1. SOARM, Engine 1, Medic 1. Respond, Maple at Moody. For a 60-year-old male who fell on the sidewalk. That's Engine 1, Medic 1. Respond, Maple at Moody. For a 60-year-old male that fell on the sidewalk. Engine 1.
1: We have been making our way out.
0: Medic 1.
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0: 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Tower 1 to walk there. 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

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The first leak at Seminole Ave is back open for traffic. Again, that's leak at Seminole, back open for traffic. And the second, Hardy Pond Road at Pinevale is going to be closed. Emergency vehicles have access with notice. That's Hardy Pond Road at Pinevale is closed. There's access with notice. Waltham Fire 1248.

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0: 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Respond, Lexington Line Box, 6422, 1010, Waltham Street to Brookhaven. 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

0: Attention, Rescue 1, Medic 2, FS 2. That's Rescue 1, Medic 2, FS 2. Respond number 155, Lexington Street. It's going to be the detective's unit for an unknown medical. That's Rescue 1, Medic 2, FS 2. Respond number 155, Lexington Street. It's going to be in the detective's unit for an unknown medical Delta. Emerson Road to Dale Street. Rescue 1.
1: Rescue 1, respond.
0: Medic 2.
1: Medic 2, FS2, Evan.
0: All companies are responding. 1328.

0: Walter Fires Rescue 1, Medic 2 and FS2 have been dispatched to number 155 Lexington Street on an update interview at the front door of the police station. Door will be open. Rescue 1?
1: Rescue 1 has that.
0: Rescue 1 has it directed. Medic 2? Medic 2, you have it. If you could step it up. FS2?
2: FS2, do we have a further update on that?
0: That's all I got, FS2, to request in ASAP.
1: 4 o'clock.
0: Rescue, you're off. 1329.

0: 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Medics responding upstairs.
1: Responding upstairs. We have that 1329.
0: Police station at command. Two medics responding. Active seizure.
1: Walton Fire, Medic 2.
2: Medic 2, we have that.
1: Medic 2, you have that. Active seizure. Medic 2, what's your current location?
2: Medic 2, we're passing to an M5.
1: Medic 2, I have you passing Newton at Pine. If you can enter then via the Sally Port, elevator will be standing by for you.
2: Medic 2, we have the Sally Port.
3: FS2 has that.
1: FS2, you have.

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1: Medic 2.
0: Yeah, Medic 2, slight correction. Just as you pull up, go into the back door. Not the Sallyport door, but the back door.
1: Medic 2, we have the back door, not the Sally door.
0: 1331.

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0: Armstrong to transport. Command's terminated. Rescue 1's returning.
1: Armstrong to transport. Rescue 1 terminating, returning. 1341.

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0: Attention, ambulance one, still alarm. Ambulance one, respond number 9, Hope Ave. It's going to be in the lobby of Children's Hospital for a 40-year-old male party who's vomiting. That's ambulance one, respond number 9, Hope Ave. At Children's Hospital, it's going to be in the lobby for a 40-year-old male, 26 Alpha. Highland Street to Sharon Street. Ambulance one.
1: Have it.
0: Ambulance one's responding, 1355.

Walter Fires, ambulance one has been dispatched to number 9 Hobart, a children's hospital in the lobby on the medical alpha. Walter Fires, 1357.

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1: Ambulance 1.
0: On scene.
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0: Yeah, attention, engine 7, medic 3, still alarm. Engine 7, medic 3. Respond on stage for police, number 233 Mokima Ave. It's going to be for a lift assist on an 85-year-old male. Again, engine 7, medic 3. Respond on stage for police, number 233 Mokima Ave. It's going to be for a lift assist on an 85-year-old male. That's the dead end to Hardy Pond Road. Engine 7.
1: 7.
0: Medics.
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0: 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Engine 8's going to take it.
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0: Medic 3, same traffic.
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0: ambulance one is still alive. Rescue one, ambulance one. Number 1717 Pleasant Street. Report a 49-year-old male that fell and hit his head. He is nonverbal. That's rescue one, ambulance one. Number 17 Pleasant Street on the 17 Bravo. Main Street to Allison Park, rescue one. Rescue one responding. Ambulance one.
1: One.
0: 1536.

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Engine 2, medic 3. 52 second Ave, Mass General West, maybe Green Building, suite 300 in interventional radiology for a 73-year-old female going septic after a procedure. 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

0: 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Engine 1 in front of 134 Ash Street before a tree that took down power lines in the middle of the street. Engine 1, 134 Ash Street for the wire down. Moody Street to Lowell Street, Engine 1.
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0: Engine 1 to Waltham.
1: Engine 1.
0: We're off. Yeah, we have a tree down in the middle of the street. Looks like a couple of communication wires down with it. Might want to send PD block off Ash Street at Lowell.
1: Tree down in the middle of the street. Communications wires down with it. We'll send PD Ash at Lowell, 1542.

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0: I'm Shauna Transport. Command's terminated. Rescue 1 returning.
1: I'm Shauna Transport. You're terminating command. 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

0: One Wolf Empire.
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0: Transporting. Newton Wellesley.
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0: Oxford, command to Walton. Patrickman. Small tree's been removed from the roadway. I'm still going to be tying up, trying to re-secure this wire here.
1: Tree removed from the roadway, tied up, trying to take care of the wire, 1550.

0: 3 Medic 1 Acela, I'm Engine 3 Medic 1, number 65 Lafayette Street for an 18-year-old male with chest and back pain. Engine 3 Medic 1, 65 Lafayette Street on the 10 Delta, Main Street to Grove Street, Engine 3.
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0: Medic 1.
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0: Out of 1551.

0: Lafayette, Commander Walton. Lafayette, Commander. Medic responding. Young male, experiencing pain. Cautious breathing. We'll be standing by. Medic 1.
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0: Dash 3, command to Waltham. Could you have the cruiser that's blocking Ash Street off respond down this way where we are for a report of damage?
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2: 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Wealth Empire and Familiar Unit trying to get in.
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1: Ash Street Command.
0: All parties have been, all parties involved have been advised by Waltham Fire and PD. 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We're going to clear, terminate command.
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0: Attention ambulance one, SO alarm, ambulance one. Ambulance one, 45 Moody Street, the Merck Building B, Bravo, to me, unit 517-517. For a 19-year-old female having a reaction to a medication. That's ambulance 145 Moody Street, the Merck Building B, Bravo, unit 517 with police on the 23 Alpha, Main Street to Charles Street, ambulance 1.
1: Ambulance 1.
0: Authorizing.

Los Angeles Ambulance 1 has been dispatched with police, 45 Moody Street, Merck, Building B, Bravo, Unit 517-517, Medical Alpha, 1056-565.

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0: Can you send a company over here so we can get it to the knock box? 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

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Newton Wellesley 1714.

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1: 2 Hospital, heading north, 17.